0: out for the Blues at the MCG tomorrow night. Here in news, Sarah Patterson reports.
1: Carlton finally has Viney back on deck at senior level following a frustrating run of Achilles and back injuries. And he's being thrown straight back in the deep end, joining the side to face Melbourne in tomorrow night's wild card final. Jake Melksham and Xavier Taylor also return to the side. But the Ds have taken a hit, with Jake Lever and Matt Jefferson both failing fitness tests. Should the Blues win, they will face Geelong in an elimination final. If the Ds win, they'll play Adelaide away. Sarah Patterson, S Sport.
0: Collingwood will regain Isaac Quaynor and Pat Lipinski for tonight's wildcard final against the Western Bulldogs at the G. Tim English returns for the Dogs. The NRL's trial of the kickoff rule has received a cold reception following its debut in Melbourne's 46-20 win over Brisbane last night. Stars from both sides criticising the rule tweak, which allows the team that concedes points the option to kick or receive the ball. Meanwhile, Billy Slater says he's keeping the door open for a future return as Queensland State of Origin coach. The Maroon legend stood down earlier this year after five series at the helm, winning three. Slater says he's not planning a backflip just yet, but he won't rule out having another go down the line.
2: I didn't feel it was going to be forever for me, and who knows, this decision right now mightn't be forever for me. But at the same time, it's someone else's turn to step in.
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4: Nearly 16 degrees at the moment, 21 is a forecast, and light winds, southeast, 15 to 25 kilometres an hour. In the early afternoon, they'll become light as the evening wears on. And tonight, it'll be 6 degrees, 20 tomorrow. And 20 tomorrow with fog and then a sunny day. Pretty much the same for Sunday and Monday. So not too bad at all. It feels like the weather's warming up. Whether it really is, I'm not too sure. Do you remember this one? No.

daughter, for my wife. I'll take my chances and climb that mountain, no cliff and cloud.

That was a fella called Claude King and two hits. Well, Sweet Lovin' wasn't a big one, but Wolverton Mountain was a pretty big hit for him, that's for sure. Here is a double from Frank Ifield.

0: Well, she taught me to yodel a bit. 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And I remember you from Frank Ifill. This is Lucky Star. I've Been Everywhere. And then a double from a fella called Tommy Rowe.
1: I've been everywhere.
2: Well, I was humping my bluey on the dusty Oodnadatta Road when along came a semi with a high-end canvas-covered load. 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

0: Amarillo, Morillo, Ocotillo, Brindabella. 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
1: Yeah, I know that, but have you been to...
0: I've been to Wollongong, Geelong, Currajong, Malambi, Mittagong, Molong, Drongdrong, Gundawindi, Yarra Yarra, Boondara, Wollongara, Tarramurra, Boogara, Gundagai, Narrabri, Toowoomba, Golgong, Adelong, Billabong, Cabramatta, Parramatta, Wongaratta, Coolangatta. 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
1: Yeah, look, that's fine, but how about...

Tommy Rowe, Sweet Pea, that was a pretty good hit for him. So was Sheila, actually. He had some beauties, that fella. This is Liberace with his version of Alley Cat.

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Well, great voice. Larry Finnegan, his name. Dear One, Dear One. That was the name of the song, and that's how you got to say it. Dear. Here's Nat King Cole. Ramblin' Rose, then Tony Fisher with West of the Wall and The Big Hurt.

Not real good. The Big Hurt from Tony Fisher, and the one before it that she sang just seemed to cut off. I'm sorry. West of the Wall, it was a great song. Here's Sandy Nelson with Let There Be Drums, and then Dion, The Wanderer.

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Forget Him. Yeah, that was Bobby Rydell. Also, the cha-cha-cha. I like cha-cha-cha. Here's a song called Limbo Rock from Chubby Checker. This is what Mike Moy does every morning, just to limber up when he gets up at 5 a.m.

you tell a little lie. Chip, chip, you make your baby cry. Chip, chip, you cheat a little bit.

Great voice, Tower of Strength, Gene McDaniels, and he also sang Chip, Chip, straight after Chubby Checker and the Exercise, song called Limbo Rock. Coming up, the news in a minute. In the meantime, The Shadows with The Wonderful Land and Apache.

0: night's wildcard final against Collingwood at the MCG. The Pies regain Isaac Quaynor and Pat Lipinski. Dogs defender Bailey Dale says Collingwood will present a number of challenges.
1: They're quite a good rebound team. They really do slingshot from their back end. So we're going to have to watch that on the G. They like to sort of run and gun from back there. And they've got some pretty dangerous small forwards as well. So being able to kill the contest and not let them get drop a ball is going to be one of the ways we're going to have to go about it.
0: In rugby, the Wallabies have a new skipper for Sunday's test against Argentina and San Salvador de Huy. Alan Alalatoa will step into the role. Coach Les Kiss resting regular skipper Harry Wilson. In golf, Aussie Minwoo Lee holds a two-shot lead at the Tour Championship in Atlanta after firing an 8-under round one. And in athletics, Olympic champion Nicola Oleschlagers has claimed gold in the women's high jump at the Diamond League meets in Zurich. Australian Independent Radio News.
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3: Yeah, well, it's a reasonable day. It's 17 degrees, quite sunny, and light winds. Southeast at 15 to 25 kilometres an hour, and they'll ease off this afternoon. Tonight it'll be 6 degrees, 20 tomorrow with the fog, and then sunny. Sunny again on Sunday and 22. This is Glenn Longbottom, and I hope you're enjoying what music we're playing today. This is a very interesting triple coming up for you.
4: A double play? Well, not quite. This is a triple play on Jukebox Hits.

Well, I said it'd be unusual. The unusual part is that was a group called the Springfields, and one of the members of that group was a lady called Dusty Springfield.

Dusty Springfield, of course, a member of the family group called the Springfields. That was her with I Only Want to Be With You and I Just Don't Know What to Do With Myself. Here's a double. This is Robbie G, 55 Days at Peking, and this first one, it's called Si Senor, I think.

I want to start that one again, simply because a fella called Mike Moy told me that I'm playing, country music. He said it was all hee-haw, which was a great TV show many years ago. But anyway, this is for Mike. This is Frank Ifield again.

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You got it, all right, baby. That was Roy Orbison. Unbelievable. We've played a few of his today, and there's no reason not to, because he's a brilliant singer. Dream Baby before that. This is a double from Bobby V, and then some from Dwayne Eddy.

There you go. That was not Burl Ives. It was Dwayne Eddy with Rebel Rouser and Guitar Man. This is Burl Ives, A Little Bitty Tear. And then we'll have a quick break. And when we come back, some Cliff Richard.

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Cliff Richard in the Shadows. It'll be me, and when the girl in your arm is the girl in your heart, how sweet it is. Romance is not done. Marty Robbins coming up with Devil Woman and the Story of My Life.

What a beautiful song. The Story of My Life, Marty Robbins and Devil Woman. Some bad girls out there, he thinks. This is Gene Pitney, If I Didn't Have a Dime, and she thinks I still care.

Well, if I didn't have a dime. Coming up, I've got Sue Thompson for you with a song called Norman, and then it'll be news, sport and weather, and Wes will be in with the great show, of course, through till 4 o'clock with more music, less talk. At 4 o'clock, TJ with Drive. All the good stuff. So I say goodbye. I'll talk to you on Tuesday at lunchtime. Thanks for listening, and I hope you've enjoyed the music. Here's Norman.

0: paving, Hayters has the solution you need. 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
1: Okay, the weather in Macarthur and Wanganui areas today. At the moment, we're looking at 18.6. We're expecting a high of 21 degrees. For Sydney, light winds becoming south to southeast, 15 to 25 kilometres in the early afternoon, then becoming light in the late evening. So, welcome to the show. Let's talk more music with Wes. A big thank you to Glenn. It's 1960 and 61, 62 music he done today. Heard some great stuff. Let's get into it. We've got a Dolly Parton tribute, just a one song. A song that you mightn't have heard from her, but she done a song from the 90s from the band Collective Soul. Got it coming up right very soon.

Okay, Dolly Parton. She recorded this song, a collective soul song that's called Shine. Great version of it. I thought it was something different from Dolly. She was a great lady. She sold books. She handed books out all around the world to young kids to help them. Here's Dolly Parton and Shine.

Yeah, that was Dolly Parton there and Shine, and she deserved all the tribute she got. She was an amazing woman. Now I want to go through and let you know we have people have requested songs. I want to go through them. We'll start with Diane, Deb H, Deb P, Katie, Chris H. They've all sent me requests today. I hope you're going to enjoy the music for the next 4 hours. TJ's in after four. Let's get into it. Here's Sergio Mendez featuring Black Eyed Peas and Masculinada.

0: Okay, on the way we have the Eagles, Journey, Pink, Lover Boy, All Coming Your Way. We've got some great sponsorship messages next, then we'll be back with the Eagles.
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0: Okay, this is Eagles and Hollywood Waltz.

the 70 Eagles there by request, and Hollywood Waltz. 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

0: Okay, we've got more messages coming up, then we're coming back with another Eagles request.
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0: Okay, here's the Eagles now. This is called Girl from Yesterday, by request.

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1: Okay, from 1976 off the album Deceptive Bends, here's 10cc and The Things We Do For Love.

From the 2000s, here's Lindsay Buckingham. He had this out as a solo single. Didn't get played much, but I haven't played this for a while. So here's Lindsay Buckingham and Countdown.

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then sunny. Temperatures ranging from 6 to 20. Sunday, same. It's going to be fog, then sunny. And temperatures range from 5 to 22 there. Warming up for spring coming. Sounds great.

I received a call from John at Ed's asking for a request. Here comes some Dolly Parton and Jolene. Thanks for your support, John. The station appreciates it.

Let's just say that's one for Dean, for Gene Simmons, sorry. Had a birthday on the 25th this week. He's bad company. Can't get enough.

0: That's bad company there. Can't get enough of your love. 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Then we're going to come back with Kenny from the 70s.
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0: You're on the Sounds MacArthur, 100.3 FM, sorry. You're on bad today, okay. We got Beach Boys, Peter Allen, 1927, NXS, Alicia Rowe, Keith Urban, Mark Holden, all on the way up to our news.
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4: I'm Mark Dransfield. Aid agencies say they're facing a massive recovery effort amid the desperate search for survivors following the deadly flash flooding in Nepal. Sean Bindley reports.
5: 39 Australians are now confirmed missing, and DFAT officials are on the ground looking to find answers for families waiting for updates. The federal government has announced a multi-million dollar package to assist with the recovery efforts. World Vision Nepal's Umar Nagar says thousands of rescue personnel

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0: Okay, just to let you know, west of Campbelltown there has been a small tremor, I think you call it, magnitude 3.4. So, you know, if you felt some shaking out there, that's what it was. And here's Mark Williams to shake you with the show no mercy.

Okay, that was Kansas. Carry on, Wayward Son. We've got some great sponsor messages coming your way. After that, we've got Maroon 5, Patrilla Clark, Peter Sastred, Peter Gurus leading up to the new.

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4: Okay, here's a bit of Hoodoo Gurus, and we got Miss Freelove 69. And we got the news is next. We're back with Fisher Z after.

0: From extinction. Monash University research has found more than 13% of Australia's lizards and snakes are likely to be threatened, almost double the previous estimates. Professor David Chappell says the animals play a critical role in their ecosystems.
1: So losing these species can really affect and negatively impact the way in which these ecosystems function. And then that has sort of flow-on effects for other species that occur within those regions.
0: This is AIR National News. The Roosters will today confirm if James Tedesco is fit to play in tomorrow's clash with the Dolphins. Their star fullback has been sidelined since suffering an ankle injury in round 22. Coach Trent Robinson says they're confident he'll be ready.
2: He's right to go, otherwise we probably would have played him earlier. We're not going to put someone out there that's not ready to play and play the way that he does. He's ready to get back and going as long as he ticks off today.
0: Turning to AFL, and North Melbourne has informed Bailey Scott, Callum Coleman-Jones, Robert Hanson Jr. and Braden George that they will not be offered contracts for the 2027 season. Scott, the son of former Roo and Cat Robert, played 116 games across 8 seasons for North. While minor premiers Fremantle forward Isaiah Dudley, defender Oscar McDonald and rookie midfielder Toby Wan have signed contract extensions with the club. Minwoo Lee has made a sensational start to his debut tour championship, firing an 8-under-62 to take the first round lead in Atlanta. Overhauling his swing mechanics during a mid-season break paid dividends as the Australian poured in 8 birdies to sit 2 shots clear at the top. The 28-year-old says he's in excellent form.
3: It was nice to hit shots that I saw out there, and it was really good. That was probably the biggest part of the good scoring. Didn't miss it in wrong spots, missed them in the right spots.
0: Australian Independent Radio News.
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5: And the weather for Macarthur and Wallandilly areas at the moment, it's sitting at 20 degrees, expecting a high of 21. I think we've been past that and we're going back down a bit. Tomorrow we're going to have fog then sunny. Temperatures range from 6 to 20. Sunday, fog then sunny. Temperatures from 5 to 22. Monday, fog then sunny. Temperatures from 6 to 23. Tuesday, it's just sunny and temperatures range from 7 to 22. Now, if I can get this up on my phone, I lost it before. I meant to say it earlier. Our Monday presenter, he's on 4 till 7 Monday, Jules Mariani. He's in a band called Oz Rocco. They're playing live at the Django Bar in the Camelot Lounge at Marrickville tonight. I haven't got the address here, sorry. But they play Oz Rock, obviously. They've got covers from Australian Crawl, INXS, Matt Finish, Paul Kelly, Sherbet. It's at the Camelot Lounge at Marrickville. So if you've got nothing to do tonight, go and see a great band.

Okay, from 1980, here's Fisher Said, So Long. We've got Man for Man, Vanessa Amorosi, BGs, Jimmy Osmond, Mark Edwards. Who else we got here? We've got Loma Faith, REO Speedwagon, Helen Reddy, Bonzo Dog, Doodah Band, ABBA, Coming Your Way, The Last Hour, TJ's In After Four.

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1: Okay, here's the Bee Gees. I started a joke, haha. From 1968.

0: We've got some great more sponsor messages coming up. Then we're back with Jimmy Osmond with a song you mightn't have heard for, since the early 70s.
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0: Okay, do you remember this one from the early 70s? Jimmy Osmond and Longhaired Lover.

Okay, this next guy was in the Melbourne band in the early 80s called The Runners. 85, he went solo and had this album out. It was called Somebody Like You. And this is a single of it called Worlds Away. It's Mark Edwards and Worlds Away.

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2: Okay, here's one from the 2000s, Paloma Faith. And Only Love Can Hurt Like This. It does sound a lot like a 60s song a bit.

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0: Okay, don't forget, TJ's in after 4 o'clock with MacArthur's Best Music Mix. Here's a Bonzo Dog Doodah Band, and I'm an urban spaceman from the late 60s.

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1: Hey, I hope you're going to be excited for next week. I will be. I've got some rock and roll, boogie, and alternative music to come next week. Here's ABBA. Bang a Boomerang.

Okay, I hope you've enjoyed the mix today. I've had a ball playing it for you. Don't forget, next week we've got rock and roll, boogie and alternative music coming your way. TJ is in next with MacArthur's Best Music Mix. Don't change that dial, keep it on. It's good music to come, for sure. Okay, last one coming up. Be good, stay safe, and I'll see you next Friday from 12. Here's the Easy Beats now, and gonna take us out with St. Louis.

0: vaccine. Environment Minister Penny Sharp says species like red-tailed and Carnaby's black cockatoos are among the first to receive the jab.
1: All native, all very precious.
0: Others to be vaccinated are wild species such as a small population of little penguins at Manly. Taronga Conservation Society Australia will carry out trials to test the efficacy in the native species. Meanwhile, the 16th event of H5 bird flu in New South Wales has been detected in the Illawarra. Jefferson Shaw, Sydney.
2: Air health news, and experts say an increase in Australian women and girls seeking hospital treatment for endometriosis is likely due to increased recognition of the condition as serious. Australian Institute of Health and Welfare data shows hospitalisations for the condition increased 23% over a decade. Spokesperson Richard Hurley says there's also been a shift in how it's treated, with fewer patients having procedures.
3: The proportion of hospitalisations without a procedure increased from 6% in 2015-16 to 9% in 2024-25. Which is suggesting increased access to advanced pain management treatments.
2: This is Air National News. First to AFL, and Collingwood regains Isaac Quainer and Pat Lipinski for tonight's wildcard final against the Western Bulldogs at the MCG. Tim English returns for the Dogs. NRL, and Sea Eagles enforcer Nathan Brown is conceding his time in the NRL is drawing to an end. The 33-year-old is off contract and could shift to the Super League in England. Speaking on Sports Today, Brown says tonight's game against the Dragons will be his final at Four Pines Park.
4: My time in NRL is done. I won't be lacing a bit up in NRL. I think it's my time's up, I guess, and you want to go on a high.
2: And in tennis, the Aussie preparations continue for next week's US Open. Air Sports' Paul Walsh has details.
5: James Duckworth has continued his strong preparation for next week's US Tennis Open by making it through to the semi-finals of the Winston-Salem tournament in North Carolina. The 34-year-old Aussie came back from one set to love down to defeat the world number 63 Fabian Marizon in three sets, 6-7, 6-2, 6-4, and will now meet the fourth seed Arthur Ferry from the UK for a place in the final. Meanwhile, at the US Open, three Australians, Tristan Schoolcate, Chris O'Connell and Storm Hunter, will play tonight for one of the final eight places, which will be up for grabs in both the men's and women's draws.
2: Paul Walsh with that report. Australian Independent Radio News.
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7: 18 degrees right now inside the MacArthur. It is anchored to a low of 5 overnight tonight. It's going to be a foggy start to your Saturday, then a beautiful sunny day after that, and the highs are 20 degrees. And Sunday is looking pretty much the same scenario. The only difference, it's going to get to the highs of 22.
8: Keeping MacArthur going. It's the sounds of MacArthur update. Traffic update.
7: Gilchrist Drive in Campbelltown at the moment. There's heavy traffic conditions, and average travelling speeds coming into the studios on Gilchrist Drive is only 18 kilometres. So it's a bit of a slow run at this point in time. And just around that on Narellan Road, Narellan Road travelling speeds at the moment is 17 kilometres. So watch out for that particular one. Balcombe Hills, M2 motorway at the M7. There is a multi-vehicle crane. Heavy traffic conditions, and lane number 2 eastbound is currently affected over there. And if it's a report on our roads, you can call us at any time on 4625 2768. Or if you're a passenger inside a car, you can put it up online and we can grab it from there.
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9: 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Sounds of MacArthur.

Dance the Night Away with Dua Lipa. How would you like to dance the night away with Dua Lipa? You are listening to the Sounds of MacArthur. Big thanks to Wes for the last 4 hours here at the Sounds of MacArthur. We continue the music with Elton, Britney, and a song called Hold Me Closer. TJ till 7, Sounds of MacArthur.

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2: They say the holy water's watered down, and this town's lost its faith. Our colors will fade eventually, so if our time is running out, day after day, we'll make the mundane a masterpiece. Oh my, my, oh my, my love, I take one look at you, you're taking me out.

0: Now there's a song I haven't heard for a long time. There's Sierra and Mrs. Elliott and 1-2 Step. TJ on your radio until 7 this evening, thinking they're going, I wish that guy on the radio will finally listen and play that song. Well, the only way I'm going to know that song if you call me on 4625-2768 is the number to call, or you can post it on our Facebook page, and then that song will finally go, click, there it is on the radio. It's as simple as that. If you're around right at the moment, Blaxland Road near the Lane Cove Road North, there is a hazard and there's a bit of an oil spill that has occurred, and the road is closed in the northbound direction at this point in time. And Joseph's Drive approaching Windsor Road, a broken down track, westbound traffic is affected over there. And the M2 motorway at the M7, there's a two-car praying lane 2 going eastbound has currently affected traffic over there this afternoon. And if you spot on the roads that we should know about, you can let us know and we'll share it with everybody else. If you're leaving the MacArthur via Narellan Road, how's that looking? That's normally busy. At the moment, it's not that bad. Leaving the MacArthur, very good. I'm surprised because normally it's a lot worse. 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

0: Entrance doing that old Bee Gees hit called Staying Alive. You are listening to The Sounds of MacArthur. Wake up tomorrow morning, 6 a.m. bright and early with the sounds of Ian Donaghy. At 9 o'clock, we do bring you Carmelina Cortina. 1 o'clock, we bring you The Rock Revival with TJ. And then, if he's out of the cupboard in time, we do let him loose. He presses all the wrong buttons, but he manages to play all the right music. So, we forgive him each and every single week. His name's Shaky, and he's on your radio between 4 and 7 every Saturday here at The Sounds of MacArthur.
1: You're wonderful! How come they say all those awful things about you?
0: I have no idea, but they like doing so. He's Mike and the Mechanics, and all I need is a miracle. TJ on your radio until 7. I said,

0: There's the sounds of Billy Idol on your Friday afternoon here at the Sounds of MacArthur. On your radio next, we are going to go to a song from the year of 1992. It peaked at number 3 in the UK music charts. In the United States, which makes it the Billboards, it did go to number 16, and it didn't do too bad down here in Australia either. And we'll get it on the radio next for you. It's a bit of reggae, so you'll know the song as soon as you hear it. It'll get you moving around. And if you live in Campbelltown via Narellan Road at the moment, it's looking busy, but it's all moving though. It's not bumper-to-bumper traffic. Princess Highway at Heathcote Road looking south towards Wollongong is looking pretty good at this point in time. Usual car park between Padstow and Heathcote on the M5 and the Hume Highway around the MacArthur is all looking okay.
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1: And right now inside the MacArthur, we are sitting on 17 degrees. It is anchored to the lows of 5 overnight tonight. When it wants to load, here it is. It's going to be a Saturday tomorrow before we go forward. If not, will this be on another Friday? And yeah, tomorrow, Saturday, fog, then a beautiful sunny day and the highs are 20 degrees. And Sunday, the only difference is going to be 22 degrees and not 20 degrees. On the humid coming into Campbelltown at the moment, it's looking okay. There's lots of cars coming down south and lots of cars going up north, but it is all moving at this point in time. Cumberland Highway into Liverpool at the moment is rather busy and a little slow up towards Cabramatta Road, and leaving the MacArthur via Narellan Road, Campbelltown in and out. It's looking busy, but it is moving and a little slow on Blacksland Road as well.
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0: On Sounds of MacArthur.

Who remembers that one from the Spice Girls? You are listening to The Sounds of MacArthur. If you wanna be my lover. We continue the music now with Io, and it's a song called Rapture. If you'd like to make a request, you can call us on 4625 2768 and have a say in what we play, or message us anytime, Instagram or Facebook. And Sounds of MacArthur is where you're looking for. TJ till 7, this is The Sounds of MacArthur. Good afternoon.

0: There's the sounds of Invertigo and a song called Desensitize. You are listening to the Sounds of Macabre on your Friday afternoon. Shortly, we slow it down with some Seven Sons and that song called Hold Me in Your Arms.
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Lone Star and Amazed on your Friday afternoon. This is The Sounds of MacArthur. We continue the music right now with Seven Sons and a song from Seven Sons. This is called Hold Me in Your Arms. TJ on your radio until 7. This is The Sounds of MacArthur. Good afternoon.

0: Take from that movie I'm beginning, this Aerosmith, and that song called I Don't Want to Miss a Thing. TJ on your radio until 7 this evening. Bit of heavy traffic out there on Campbelltown Road in Denham Court at this point in time, and the travelling speed's around 16 kilometres. Wow, that is pretty slow. On your radio next, I'm going to be playing you a song that I can guarantee you that no other radio session has played in a very long time. They probably even forgotten about this track, but we got it for you next here at The Sounds of Macabre, because after all, we play you today's best music mix.
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0: Rabbitohs coach Dragons is just getting underway. In AFL, the 8th placed Western Bulldogs take on 9th placed Collingwood tonight. Hawthorn midfielder Massimo D'Ambrosio says they know they can match up with the best in the competition as they prepare to take on minor premiers Fremantle in a sold-out qualifying final in Perth on Thursday night.
1: We just need to be able to do that for four quarters consistently, and we're looking to show that against Freo on the weekend. But yeah, obviously we look at every team that plays against them and where we can find little holes in their game. So yeah, we'll be looking for ready and looking forward to the challenge.
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3: Over the weekend, it's going to be a foggy start on both days, and the highs are 22 degrees on your Sunday, and Saturday it's a highs of 20 degrees. Right now, inside the MacArthur, we sit in on 14 and expect the lows of 5 overnight tonight. Out on the roads for you leaving the MacArthur via Narellan Road, it's looking pretty good for just after 6 o'clock. Still a bit busy between Padstow and Heathcote on the M5, and the Hume is travelling well in both directions.
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0: great Aussie stuff there on the Sounds of Macabre. Not forgetting, wake up tomorrow morning with the Sounds of Ian Donaghy, and also wake up the Sounds with our new breakfast guy Monday morning with Steve Hammond right here on the Sounds of Macabre.
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You are listening to the Sounds of Macarthur on your Friday evening. There are predicting overnight low temperatures around the Macarthur of 5 degrees. So it's going to be a bit of a cool night. Tomorrow you're going to wake up and go, where's my house, if you're up early enough because of that fog. But then it's going to be a beautiful sunny day and the highs of 20 degrees. Here's Simply Red and a song called Stars at the Sounds of Macarthur.

Cheryl Crow there, and all I want to do, thank you so much for your company today. Hope to have your company tomorrow from 1 o'clock with the Rock Revival. Vera on your radio next to take us over to 7. Here's Jason Derulo, It Girl. Enjoy your night. Bye-bye.

0: next week's US Tennis Open by making it through to the semifinals of the Winston-Salem tournament in North Carolina. The 34-year-old Aussie came back from one set to love down to defeat the world number 63 Fabian Maritón in three sets, 6-7, 6-2, 6-4, and will now meet the fourth seed Arthur Ferry from the UK for a place in the final. Paul Walsh for Air Sport.
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3: And the weather brought to you tonight. It looks like it will be a sunny day tomorrow. A top temperature of 20 degrees. No sign of any rain. Fog early in the morning and fog on Sunday as well. And a top temperature of 22 degrees before warming up during the week to a 27 on Wednesday. So spring has sprung early. Is it springtime already? I'm not too sure, but great looking great for that Father's Day week. All right. No Uncle Vera tonight. He's unfortunately still unwell with a bit of a virus. So we'll be bringing you some great music from Laos here on the Sounds of MacArthur 100.3 FM. Please enjoy.

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5: 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And tonight is the Luation program. My Uncle Vera cannot make it tonight. He is unwell. So we're bringing you some great music from Laos. And here's some more on its way. 100.3 FM, the sounds of MacArthur.

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3: Yes, from right around the world, we broadcast in languages like the Filipino, Tagalog. Yeah, that's the native tongue for the Philippines, Cambodian. We also do Tongan, Samoan, Pacific Islands, Italian now, and of course, Laotian, and later on tonight, Chinese, Japanese, Korean, and Thai. Asian fusion later on tonight at from 9 o'clock tonight, and then from 11, the Hall of Fame. We'll be bringing you some great music right through the night. But at the moment, it is the Laotian program. And Uncle Vera can't make it tonight. He's feeling unwell. So we're going to be bringing you some more great music from Laos here on the Sounds of MacArthur 100.3 FM.

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3: 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Uncle Vera can't be here tonight, so we are bringing you some great music from Laos, like this one from M7Z, otherwise known as a song called Yes or No. Which one? 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
3: Ladies and gentlemen, the show is about to start in

Hi, everybody. Welcome back to another episode of Asian Fusion on a wonderful Friday night. Hope you had a wonderful weekend and what should be a superb weather-wise weekend as well. We'll keep all that great Asian music going tonight because we have the wonderful Lek here with us again tonight, who's going to be spinning us the Wheel of Asia. For those of you who don't know what's going on here on the show, firstly, where have you been? And the second thing, welcome. Firstly, Asian Fusions, where we fuse together five places in Asia into a two-hour block. We play music from China, Japan, Korea, Thailand, and a mystery country. Well, the reason why it's mystery is because there's so many other ones that we can fill in the gap, and we'd like to play as well. So, how do we find out what to play and when to play it? Oh, I'm glad you asked that question, and you may sit down. Well, we use the Wheel of Asia. Yes, the Wheel of Asia, given to us by very important people before us, gives us an example of what we need to do, make a little bit fun for the Wheel of Asia. So we spin the Wheel of Asia, and wherever it lands is where we go to. So, for example, Lekki, for the first time tonight, can you please spin that wheel?

0: disease, Korea.
1: Oh, it is Korea. Annyeonghaseyo. And, well, it is Korea. And let's have a listen to some great music from Korea. But before we do that, let's check out the weather, shall we, in Seoul, just to see what it's like in another part of the world. Well, I can tell you it's really wet. Really wet. In Seoul, top temperature of 29 degrees today. Tomorrow, 30 degrees and more rain, and then 26 on Sunday and more rain. In fact, they've got rain for like the rest of the week, if not more. If you wonder where all the rain's gone, that's where it is. It's gone to Seoul. Yes. Anyway, let's get on with the music, and we'll play some music now with... Yes, thank you, Lek. It's Double Shot Friday this week. Double shot, so a double dose of great music. So let's kick it off with the daddy of Korean music and PSY of Spy. And, well, this is a great...

0: coming to the TikTok Entertainment Centre in Sydney on the 25th of September. That is Mamou and a double shot from them for Flowers and Mamoucha. If you wonder what the TikTok Entertainment Centre is, it's the old ICC. Yeah, the Sydney Theatre. They got sponsored by TikTok. So they call it TikTok Entertainment Centre, Darling Harbour. So get your tickets for Mamou on the 25th. And if you're lucky enough, on the 27th from the Philippines, Binning's coming. Yeah, so if you love your Asian fusion like I do, you might be lucky enough to go to both. Might be lucky. Unfortunately, I am not that lucky. But we'll see what happens. Back to the music, though, because we also had Jenny, and they're scheduled to come out maybe in 27, late 27. Blackpink maybe coming back to Australia, and Less of a Lover, and Like Jenny. And we kicked it all off with the daddy, Sva, PSY, and the cool song that everyone just went cuckoo about, Gangland Style, and Daddy. Okay, that's our music from Korea. Oh, what?
1: Johnny, 이번 주 한국에서 1위 노래가 뭐야?
0: No. I haven't forgotten what the number one song is in Korea. In fact, the number one song this week on Spotify in Korea is Cortez and Red Red. Here it is, the number one song. Plays, 76,000 times in Korea?

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Yeah, where will you find something like this? That's a good question. I'm glad you asked. Nowhere. Asian Fusion here on the sounds of MacArthur 100.3 FM. We've just been to Korea. So where will we go to next on the Wheel of Asia? We've got China, Thailand, Mystery, and also Japan. So, Lecky, can you give it one almighty spin? Please spin that wheel.

0: This is Thailand.
1: It's Thailand. So, Wadikap. And it is Thailand. Let's see if it's any more dry in Thailand than it is in Korea. Well, it is a wet season in Thailand, but today it is just cloudy in Bangkok at a top temperature of 30 degrees. They are expecting showers tomorrow, 80% worth of it, 31 degrees. Showers on Sunday, 30 degrees. In fact, they're hogging the rain as well. That's just, what's going on with Asia? So much water. So much water. Anyway, let's get on with the show. Because when it's raining, you just want to eat. And this is an appropriate song here in Double Shot Friday from Korea, from Thailand. Hey, just been to Korea. This is called Rice Cooker. Yes. I'm sure there's a song about a toaster. But anyway, this is Joey Faswasit and Rice Cooker here on Asian Fusion. Couple Cup.

0: yeah, Unbreakable from Nanut. Yeah, here in Asian Fusion, all the way from Thailand. And what a cool version that was. That involved Atento Smith. We also had Nanut Tinto Namchak was there as well. And Temple Dogs. Nanut. Yeah, letting his hair down. We also had the beautiful Ink Wonton and Someday I'll Be Fine and a song called Miss You at Day and Dream of You at Night. We also had Joey Faswasit and I'm In Love With You and a song about the rice cooker. I'm not too sure if those songs were written at the same time. Maybe it was something really good in the rice cooker. And he just complimented it. Leave it at for your viewing and taste buds to decide here in Asian Fusion. Oh, here we go again.
1: Hey, Johnny, playing night. คือเพลงอันดับหนึ่งในประเทศไทยสัปดาห์นี
0: ้ Well, the number one song this week, thank you very much for asking, from Bangkok, is Boy Kaloyn. She's back at number one with the Hourglass, the sign. And yeah, having a week off, she spent 4 weeks at number one back in July and back at number one again. Also featuring Joey Faswasit on duet duties. This is Boy Kaloyn and Sign here on Asian Fusion. Couple K.

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0: Quack, quack. Ah, yes. If you hear ducky, that means it is part two of Asian Fusion, otherwise known as the flip side, the B-side. Here on the B-side, we get to play some more Asian Fusion music. We've just been to Thailand and Korea in the first hour. So on the Wheel of Asia, we have for you Japan, China, and the Mystery Country. Now, the Mystery Country for the last couple of weeks has chopped up and gone into the pile of music we want to play here. But what will it be tonight? Well, Lecky, can you please, for the second time, it's the third time tonight, can you give it an almighty spin, please?
1: Japan!
0: Oh, it is Japan! Konnichiwa! And let's see whether Japan is as wet as everywhere else in Asia with Korea and Thailand in almost like flood warning. It's probably the wrong word, what happened in Nepal, sorry. But lot of rain, okay? Lot of rain. And I can let you know that there's a lot of rain in Japan as well. Yes, top temperature today is 33 degrees, so not too bad. But tomorrow, 26 and storms. Sunday, 28 storms. Monday, storms. Storm, storm, storm, storm, storm. Yes, sounds like a footy chant. Luckily, the music is keeping us nice and dry here in Asian Fusion, and this is Haku, and one of our favorite groups here on Asian Fusion from Japan. This is one of their brand new songs called Ishin. Enjoy Haku here on Asian Fusion, and if you love the music, Shazam it.

The very cool USOB here on Asian Fusion, all the way from Japan, and a song featuring also Overwatch, and it's called Orion. Great song. You also had USOB and Undead, which is a double shot Friday here on Asian Fusion. We also had Kinshi, Yoshi, and Iris Out, and Plasma. From great songs there from Kinshi. And we also kicked it all off from Japan with Haku, with Mina, Mishi, Machi, and Ishin. Great songs from Haku here on Asian Fusion. But what is... I was just about to say that. What is the number one song in Tokyo this week? Well, it's from a boys club. It's called Inshu Gakun. But it's a song called Yes Tokyo. Big boy group. It's like a choir, boys club kind of thing. Yeah. It's like New Kids on the Block on steroids. If you mixed up New Kids on the Block, Blackstreet Boys, Boys to Men, NSYNC, and Jackson 5 wrapped into one. I don't know. But there's a lot of them, But this is the number one song from Ebden, and it's called Yes, Tokyo. Number one song in Tokyo.

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0: Asian Infusion back again. We've got one more slot and two countries to go here on 100.3 FM. We've just been to Japan, and on the board now is China and the mystery. Will China succeed, or would that mystery country sneak in behind the back and take all the glory? Lecky, can you please, for the last time tonight, give it one almighty spin? Please spin that wheel.
1: This is China!
0: China! All right, that means the mystery gets put back into the box for another week, and it is China. Let's see, will China finish off the wet, wet weather for the rest of Asia? Let's have a look. So let's go to Beijing, where today it's been cloudy. Guess what? Beijing. Sunshine. That's the place to go, I think. That's the place to go. Today, top temperature of 22 degrees, a little bit cooler than normal. Tomorrow, though, 29 degrees, 32 on Sunday. And 30, is this, am I looking at the right one? It is, it's Beijing, yeah, 100% Beijing. There you go. For a moment there, I thought it was Sydney. Yes. Great weather. Although if you go to Shanghai, less so. But we're not going to go to Shanghai or Shanglo. We're going to go to Beijing where it's sunny. Yes. Asian Fusion, Double Shot Friday. And this is the last slot. And it is starting to kick it all off with, oh, this is a Carrie Wang. And this is Drive Into the Madness. Well, it's a bit like here at Asian Fusion, isn't it? Exploring the paradise of solidarity for an escape to a hectic life. Oh, and that's just the motto. Asian Fusion on the Sounds of MacArthur, 100.3 FM.

0: Oh, beautiful song there from Xin Lu and Under the Moon. We also had Passion here on Double Shot Friday from China. Oh, I loved her. That's a very, very beautiful song and a beautiful voice too. We also had Jay Choi and Sunshine Nerd and Gold Rush Town coming down under in December. If you haven't got your tickets, get them now. Carrie Wang was there as well, and Still the Moon and Drive Into the Madness. Well, we're going to be driving off into the sunset soon, but we've got one more thing to do. Can you please tell them?
1: Hey, 约翰尼, 这周中国排名第一的歌曲是什么?
0: Well, yes. Well, the number one song in China this week is by Zhiyou. And it's a cracking song. Really, really good song. And I'm looking forward to playing it. It's called Run It. But before we do that, just want to say good night from Lek and myself. Kabul Kap. And, arigato. Sheshe. Yes, this is the number one song this week in Beijing. And coming up next is a show called Hall of Fame. I don't know who's going to be in the Hall of Fame this week, but stay tuned. 100.3 FM, The Sounds of MacArthur. And we'll see you next week for Asian Fusion.

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3: Welcome to the Hall of Fame, a show dedicated to artists that you all know who are in a Hall of Fame. May it be Australian ARIA Hall of Fame or Rock and Roll Hall of Fame. If there's a Hall of Fame, then they are in it, then they on this show. So for 1 hour, we'll be playing music from an artist from the Hall of Fame. And tonight's artist is... Well, with her passing at the age of 80, we could not do a show of the Hall of Fame without this lady. She was an icon of the music industry, an icon of women liberation, of coolness, of everything. She's a Grand Opry member, which is the Hall of Fame in country music. She's also been inducted into the Rock and Roll Hall of Fame in 2022. I am talking about Dolly Parton. We've all heard the stories. We're all going to enjoy the stories. We're all going to enjoy her legacy. And we're all going to enjoy her music. So tonight in the Hall of Fame, episode number 4, this is Dolly Parton.

0: Enjoying the music of Dolly Parton tonight here in the Hall of Fame, and we'll be right back after a few words from our sponsors.
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0: Yeah, welcome back to the Hall of Fame here on the Sounds of MacArthur on 100.3 FM. And we're celebrating the life of Dolly Parton, who is a Grand Ole Opry member and also a Rock and Roll Hall of Famer, and inducted in 2022, and she passed away this week at the age of 80. She was also the godmother of another famous singer, Miley Cyrus, and recorded a song with Miley, one of her very famous ones. And here it is, 100.3 FM.
5: We clawed, we chained our hearts in vain. 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

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A kiss was a token that mended.

A huge hit and a huge movie for Dolly Parton back in the 80s. That is 925, celebrating the music and the life of the Rock and Roll Hall of Famer from 2022, Dolly Parton. This is us for tonight. This is the Hall of Fame, and I'm going to say good morning to you, or good evening, good night, wherever you're listening around the world. I hope you have enjoyed the music from Dolly Parton. This is a song that is special to me and many others around the place. This is called Islands in the Stream and recorded with another country music crossover artist, Kenny Rogers. So on behalf of everyone here at the Hall of Fame, good night, Australia.

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0: Moses was a shepherd in the land of Midian, where he had fled to escape the wrath of the Pharaoh of Egypt. His people, the children of Israel, were slaves in Egypt, and they prayed to their one God for deliverance. The Lord heard their prayers and chose Moses to lead them out of bondage. Now Moses was tending his flock in the hills when suddenly he saw a bush all aflame. And as he approached it, he saw that the fire didn't consume the bush. And the voice of God spoke to Moses.
1: I have heard the prayers of the children of Israel. I have seen how they suffer at the hands of the Egyptians. I will deliver them from their masters and take them to a land of milk and honey.

0: And the Lord told Moses to go to the king of Egypt and ask him to let the Israelites go to the desert to offer sacrifice. And sent Moses' brother Aaron along to help him. But it wasn't easy. The Israelites were slaves, and the Egyptians had no desire to set them free. God had to send 10 plagues on Egypt before he frightened them into letting the children of Israel go. And even then, they were sorry right after they did it and set out to bring them back. The Lord had to open the Red Sea to let the Israelites pass, and then close it up again and drown the whole Egyptian army. God led his children across the desert as a cloud by day and a pillar of fire by night. And in the third month of their exodus out of Egypt, he called Moses up to Mount Sinai, and he gave him commandments written on tablets of stone. Then he spoke to Moses, the most glorious words that had ever been delivered to mortal ears.
1: I am the Lord thy God, which have brought you out of the land of Egypt and out of the house of bondage. Thou shalt have no other gods before me. Thou shalt not take the name of the Lord thy God in vain. Remember the Sabbath day to keep it holy. Honor thy father and thy mother, that thy days may be long upon the land which the Lord thy God giveth thee. Thou shalt not kill. Thou shalt not commit adultery. Thou shalt not steal. Thou shalt not bear false witness against thy neighbor. Thou shalt not covet thy neighbor's wife. Thou shalt not covet thy neighbor's possessions.

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Go back to 1984 for that one. That's a Norwegian band, Aha, and Take On Me. Good morning and welcome to another Saturday here at 100.3, The Sounds of MacArthur. This is Ian Donaghy with you on this Saturday morning through until 9 o'clock. And then, of course, Carmelina will be in after the news at 9. Hope you've had a good week so far. We're in Vietnam today, so it's not too bad. The weather's been good, nice and hot. So we'll see what happens a little later on. Might even do something a little bit live after 8 o'clock. We'll wait and see. You're on 100.3, The Sounds of MacArthur.

Alphaville there, and of course, Forever Young finishing off that triple play. Before that, Alan O'Day, and of course, Skinny Girls, and kicking it off, ABC's Look of Love. You're on 100.3, The Sounds of MacArthur. It is Saturdays in MacArthur. Hope you're doing well so far this morning, especially if you're off and up and ready to go to work or out to play or off to soccer or football, whatever it may be. Whatever you're doing today, make sure you have a great day. Here's Alison Moyet.

0: You're on the Sounds of MacArthur, 100.3 FM. Up after the break, going to do some love shucking with the B-52s.
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That's the B-52s, of course, a bit of a love shack. You're on 100.3, the sounds of MacArthur. This is Ian Donaghy with you this morning, as per usual, on Saturday mornings. Are you into birds? And I'm talking about the feathered kind. Well, the MacArthur Avery Bird Club are looking to put bird lovers in contact with experienced members in all aspects of Avery birds. Members breed anything from a macaw to large parrots down to small finches and softbills. Monthly meetings are held and guest speakers discuss Avery bird topics, along with Avery visits throughout the year. Now, meetings are on the first Tuesday of the month at 7:30 p.m. at the Catholic Church Hall, which is located at 58 Edgar Street at Macquarie Fields. So if you'd like to go along, just call in or give Tony a call on 0427 120 713. That's 0427 120 713. You are on 100.3, the sounds of MacArthur.

0: Well, the Bee Gees, unfortunately, there's only one of them left now, which is pretty sad. They're such a big band, especially in the late 70s and early 80s, especially when they had like Saturday Night Fever going along. That was their biggest mega hit. Even, mind you, they were quite big with a lot of songs before that, but that really, really rocketed them up the charts. You're on 100.3, The Sounds of MacArthur, coming up after break. Got a classic from Bette Midler.
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My Night in Black Leather. That's Bette Midler. You're on 100.3, The Sounds of MacArthur. If you're a fit senior and wanting to stay that way, you can head on to Apex Park at Camden every Monday and Wednesday from 9 a.m. for some fun exercise, part aerobics and part hand weights. The cost is $5. It's brilliant value. For more details, you can contact Colleen on 0427 602 338. We've got the news coming up at the top of the hour at 7 o'clock.

American rock band there, Boston, and their song Amanda from their album The Third Stage, recorded all the way back in 1986. You are on 100.3, The Sounds of MacArthur. This is Ian Donaghy with you through until 9 this morning. Don't forget, 1 o'clock this afternoon, TJ will be along to do all the requests and that everybody likes right through until 4. So it'll be a lot of fun. There's usually a lot of people that ring in, so you better get in early and make your request as soon as possible. We got Boss Gags coming up. Boss Gags will take us up to the news at 7. This one's called JoJo.

Coldplay and, of course, a sky full of stars. You're on 100.3, The Sounds of Macarthur. Good morning and a welcome if you've just woken up into the second hour of the breakfast program. This is Ian Donaghy with you through until 9 o'clock this morning. Don't forget, after 8 this morning, we'll be playing all Aussie. That's right, all Aussie, right through until about 5 minutes to 9. Actually, might even do something live from Vietnam. That's a bit of a surprise, won't it be? Because we're currently touring Vietnam. But anyway, we'll see what happens. You are on 100.3, The Sounds of Macarthur. This is December.

0: Lady Gaga, she certainly knows how to put on a show, I've been told. That's Abracadabra. You're at 100.3 at the Sounds of MacArthur with Ian Donaghy on this Saturday morning in MacArthur. Hope you're going to have a fab day today, no matter what you're doing, especially if you're going out to the kids' sport. Make sure you do the right thing, especially if you are standing on the sideline, no matter what sport it is. You know what parents are like? I've been there, done that. You know, your kid's playing the sport, not you. So just remember that. Make sure the kids have a great time. Coming up after the break, got one from the Pet Shop Boys. Actually, it's their remake of a U2 song, the way that they like to do stuff.
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The Sounds of MacArthur.

Bit of a mashup there from the Pet Shop Boys, where the streets have no name. And of course, I can't take my eyes off of you. You're at 100.3, the sounds of MacArthur. Ian Donaghy with you through until 9 o'clock this morning, as I keep on reminding everybody. Hone your tones. Well, Camden Toastmasters Club has regular meetings at Carrington Centennial Care. It's the most efficient, enjoyable, and affordable way of gaining great communication skills. It meets the second and fourth Mondays of the month at 7:30 p.m. You can visit their website to find out more, which is just camdentoastmasters.org.au. They've also got a Facebook page. Just look for Camden Toastmasters there. Guests are welcome to attend all of its meetings at no charge. So if you want to communicate better than what I do, go along to Camden Toastmasters.

0: That's Tom Cochran, and of course, life is a highway. It certainly can be. There's a lot of potholes in life at points in time, some great times as well. Coming up after the break, got an Australian Indigenous singer, great fella, by the name of Mitch Tambo. He's doing his version of My Island Home.
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Ugly Kid Joe version of Harry Chapin's Cats in the Cradle, which was originally released back in 1974. And unfortunately, Harry Chapin died in 1981. As a result, he was only 38, as a result of a heart attack whilst driving to a gig, but was a benefit gig. So he was doing it for free, but unfortunately he had a heart attack and was severely injured in a car accident whilst driving. But unfortunately, these things happen sometimes. We've got the news coming up at 8 to take us there. Here's some Wet, Wet, Wet, followed by some Alanis Morissette.

There's the Bad Loves there, and Lost. That's going back to 1993 for that. You're on 100.3, The Sounds of MacArthur. Morning, and welcome to the third hour of the breakfast program. Ian Donaghy with you through until 9 o'clock this morning, playing all Aussie between now and around about 5 minutes to nine. And then, of course, after the news at 9 o'clock, Carmelina will be in to take you through until 1 o'clock this afternoon. Then, of course, TJ will be along at 1, playing all those requests right

That's the one that put them on the charts. So from memory, Chocolate Starfish and Carly Simon's You're So Vain. And if you like Chocolate Starfish, they're one of the most popular bands on the pub circuit. They are touring the country at the moment, so they'll be at a place near. So just go onto their website and have a look and see where they'll be. They're right, as I said, they're constantly touring right across the country. You're on 100.3, The Sounds of MacArthur. Here's Crowded House.

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Company of Strangers, a band formed in 1991, only went to 1993. They featured some great Aussie legends, though, including Darryl Braithwaite and Australian Crawl's lead singer, James Rain. And speaking of Darryl Braithwaite, how about one from him? Here's Horses.

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There's Diesel and of course the tip of my tongue. You're on 100.3, the sounds of MacArthur. It is Saturday morning. Good morning. I'm going to get out of here shortly. Carmelina will be in after the news at 9 o'clock. We've got a few songs to play, though, before she takes over. So let's get into it. If you want to turn your speakers, your volume up just a little bit right now and have a bit of a rock to some baby animals.

Oh, the big sounds of one of Aussie's greatest exports. That's AC/DC. And, of course, Thunderstruck. Absolutely brilliant in concert. Still after all these years. Still rocking. I'm sure they're going to give it away shortly. They're going to have to. You're on 100.3, The Sounds of MacArthur. Here's The Hunters and Collectors.

As the hunters and collectors, well, that's about it for me this week. Must get out of here, must make way for Carmelina, who will be in after the news at 9 o'clock. I'll be back on Wednesday between 6 o'clock and 9 o'clock on Wednesday morning to take you through 3 hours of more music there on breakfast. You're on 100.3, the sounds of MacArthur. Have a fab weekend, everybody. I'll catch you later. Bye-bye.

and welcome to my little corner of the world. I'm Carmelina Cordina and you're listening to The Sounds of MacArthur. Hope you're going to join me for the next 4 hours for some great easy listening music, but most importantly, your requests. Now, if you'd like a request on today's show, the number is 46252768, or put it through on our Facebook page, Sounds of MacArthur. I'd love to hear from you.

0: And you're listening to The Sounds of MacArthur. And that was Matt Munro, Walk Away. What a beautiful day we have today and the last weekend in August. Now, if you want a request on today's show, the number is 4625-2768, or else put it through on our Facebook page, Sounds of MacArthur. I'd love to hear from you.
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And you're listening to the sounds of MacArthur, and that was the Mavericks, There Goes My Heart. Now, we've been sent a message, and this is from a member of the PNC at a little school in Cawdor. Now, they've been given the great opportunity of fundraising, and they've been chosen to host the canteen at the Zone Athletics this coming Tuesday, the 1st of September, which will be for around 1,000 spectators. However, they were only notified today and that they've been chosen and are now desperately trying to organise food and supplies to serve on the day. Now, it's only a little school population with only 71 students and only around 50 families. Now, they're requesting donations from... if people out there can help them gather things that they need for this fundraiser and to help them make it a success. So if there's any local community members or businesses that are willing to donate, they'd really be appreciative of any contributions. As you can expect, it's a little school and they're trying to raise money. So I've got the school number, so I... Hopefully, the person, Marley, I hope you're listening and you can give me another number. But the school number is 46366133, 46366133. You're listening to The Sounds of MacArthur. If you'd like a request on today's show, the number is 46252768, or put it through on our Facebook page, Sounds of MacArthur.

0: And you're listening to The Sounds of MacArthur, and that was Cody, Commander Cody with Tina Louise, going to the Wallandilly Council page, growing seasonal vegetables. Well, that'll be Saturday the 12th of September from 9:30am until 11:30am at the Robin Davies Wallandilly Community Nursery, Wonga Road in Picton. You do have to register for this event. 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So if you go to the Wallandilly Council page, you'll be able to put your name down there. 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